0: Connery.
1: Our oceans are not a barrier to danger, therefore, but a vital national interest that must be actively secured.
0: A man's been charged with murder after a person was found dead at a property in Dunedin's Anderson Bay last night. Police were called to Somerville Street shortly before 6pm. A 37-year-old's due in the Dunedin District Court today. Police aren't searching for anyone else. They say a scene examination will be completed today and residents in the area can expect a visible police presence over the coming days. Auckland Mayor Wayne Brown says congestion charging is en route to the supercity. Commuters in the city lose an average of 66 hours each year sitting in traffic. A recent Automobile Association survey found most members think congestion charging would be unfair, but they're open to it if it works. Speaking to the New Zealand Herald, Mayor Wayne Brown says it will encourage people to travel differently.
2: People will move according to money. Look at more people suddenly getting on a bus because we've heard of the Straits of Hormuz.
0: There's belief charter schools embrace differences in New Zealand while also being cheaper. New figures suggest a new primary charter school with 100 students would cost the government $400,000 to set up, compared with $640,000 for a state school. That's news.
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0: In sport, the Crusaders may have lost Will Jordan again 2 weeks out from the Super Rugby playoffs. Jordan returned at fullback after a month and a half sidelined with a calf injury in the win over the Chiefs in Christchurch. But he departed late in the game and coach Rob Penny says it's the calf again.
5: We've got our fingers and toes and everything else crossed that, you know, the outcome for Will this week is really positive.
0: Liam Lawson will start back of the grid in tomorrow morning's Formula One sprint race in Canada after a day riddled with frustrations. The Sky Blues are determined to spoil Auckland FC's party tonight in the A-League Grand Final at Mount Smart Stadium. Sydney FC captain Ryan Grant says they're planning to launch off good finals form to storm the Black Knights' fortress. That's sport. I'm Sandy Hodge.
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6: Met service forecast for Queenstown for the rest of the day. Fine and sunny. Northeasterlies dying out later in the day. Overnight low 1 degree. Tomorrow, Sunday, fine sunny light winds. A high of 12 degrees. Overnight low of 1. Alexandra, fine, light winds, overnight low 0 degrees. Tomorrow, Sunday, fine and sunny light winds, a high of 8, overnight low minus 1. And to Wanaka, fine, light winds, an overnight low of 2 degrees. Tomorrow, Sunday, fine, light winds, a high of 11 degrees, overnight low 3 degrees.
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6: Looking at the roads around Wanaka, Crown Range open, the road is clear. Haast Pass open, the road is clear. Kawerau Gorge delays. Lindis Pass open, the road is clear. And Mount Aspiring Road open, the road is clear.
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Good afternoon. We're bringing you Wanaka's best music mix, and that's a great track. It's Ella Langley and Choosing Texas. Right, Benny coming up shortly. Great track from Bon Jovi, but this is Praise You. It's Shackles. Mary Mary on your Saturday. Radio Wanaka. I don't mind, though.

0: It is Bon Jovi, it's Keep the Faith, and this is Radio Wanaka with Woe. We're bringing you Wanaka's best music mix on this Saturday, 23rd day of May, so we've only got a week left of May. King's birthday weekend next weekend, looking forward to that. We can look forward to some great music before one. We've got Role Model coming up shortly. Michael Jackson, one of his early number one hits. Jason Derulo, some Lifehouse, and some Miles Smith. All before one. Hey, our weather today, mainly fine. We're expecting 12 degrees, down to 2 overnight. Tomorrow, Sunday, bit of a frosty, foggy start once again, but should clear to a fine day with a high of 11. And Monday, mainly fine. A little bit cloudy Monday morning with northerlies and 14 degrees on Monday.
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0: It is Hanging By A Moment. That is Lifehouse on your Saturday afternoon. You're with Wole and this is Radio Wanaka. We are bringing you Wanaka's best music mix. Miles Smith and Climie Fisher still to come before one. 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With Aspiring Law, we've teamed up with them to bring community champions where someone's going to win $500 cash. 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

0: This is Radio Wānaka with Wal, the station bringing you Wānaka's best music mix. Saturday afternoon, we are approaching 1 o'clock. Hey, shout out to the team at Clark's Autos in Lake Hawea. They were the winners yesterday of the Yellow Wānaka Morning Tea Shout. Congratulations, Clark's Auto. They actually got nominated by Adventure Rental Cars in Wānaka, who say they appreciate all the work they do. So, well done. They enjoyed some treats from the Hammer and Nail Bakery in Wānaka. If you want to go on the draw to win the Morning Tea Shout, just text Yellow to 2442 because it is brought to you by Yellow Wānaka Taxi, who have been providing friendly, reliable transport in Wānaka for over 30 years. So text Yellow to 2442 and you are in to win. Bruce Springsteen, the boss, Dancing in the Dark. That is coming up after 1 o'clock for you. We're also going to hear from Sam Hunt, not the poet, the Kiwi poet, the singer. Katy Perry kissed a girl. And we'll hear from 660. I know it's been a bumpy road. Yeah, we made it. That is coming up very shortly. But first, the latest news, sport and weather at 1, just a couple of minutes away. If we made it here, then
1: we made it. Let's celebrate the good stuff, Wānaka. Big birthdays, small wins, or just something worth a shout-out. We want to hear it. 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
11: In this update, a boost in defence funding in the budget will help with critical maintenance of our naval fleet. The government's announced a $1.58 billion investment in maritime security, with $880 million for operating funding and $700 million of new capital funding for activities and operations. Part of the investment will go towards extending the life of our Anzac-class frigates. Defence Minister Chris Penk says it will still be some years before they are replaced.
12: It will be, roughly speaking, by the mid-2030s that we need to have a continual capability delivered through the frigates.
11: Activist group Peace Action Wellington says the budget spend is lunacy and funnels money into weapons companies instead of ensuring people are cared for. Member Valerie Morse says it's lunacy.
7: This is money that should be going to feed New Zealanders, to house New Zealanders, and to take care of New Zealanders in our hospitals, which are being completely gutted by this government.
11: An economist expects a bump in retail spending will dwindle through the middle of the year. Official figures show the total retail sales volume in the March quarter was up 0.9% on December's, but ASB senior economist Mark Smith expects a lot has happened since March.
13: We saw a real pullback in April spending. It was down. We'd like to see Q2 activity dip as a result of the Middle East tensions, higher fuel prices, more consumer and business caution.
11: There's belief charter schools embrace differences in New Zealand while also being cheaper. New figures suggest a new primary charter school with 100 students would cost the government $400,000 to set up, compared with $640,000 for a state school. Charter School Authorisation Board Member Elizabeth Rata says she isn't surprised.
14: Charter school sponsors are very, very efficient, absolutely dedicated. They know exactly what they want to do and how to achieve it.
11: That is news.
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11: In sport, Liam Lawson's resigned to being underdone for the rest of the Formula One weekend in Canada. The Kiwi Racing Bulls driver could only clock 5 laps in opening practice before a hydraulic issue sidelined him for the rest of the day. Now starting back of the grid in tomorrow morning's sprint before qualifying for Monday's race, Lawson says it's a long way back.
16: It's going to be tough for sure. Like, I'm going to be playing catch up tomorrow, and obviously the way that we drive in the sprint is going to be different to qualifying, so I think qualifying will be the biggest step that I have to make.
11: Teenage runner Sam Ruth has abandoned plans to compete at this year's Commonwealth Games. He'll instead focus on the World Under 20 Championships in Oregon soon after, as he maps his return from a stress factor. And after 4 straight lay days, the New Zealand Pro Surf event is back on at Raglan, with tomorrow being eyed as finals day. That's sport. I'm Sandy Hodge.
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17: Met service forecast for Queenstown for the rest of the day. Fine and sunny. Northeasterlies dying out later in the day. Overnight low 1 degree. Tomorrow, Sunday, fine sunny light winds. A high of 12 degrees. Overnight low of 1. Alexandra, fine light winds. Overnight low 0 degrees. Tomorrow, Sunday, fine and sunny light winds. A high of 8. Overnight low minus 1. And to Wanaka, fine light winds. An overnight low of 2 degrees. Tomorrow, Sunday, fine light winds. A high of 11 degrees. Overnight low 3 degrees.
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0: It is Bruce Springsteen. It's The Boss. We're dancing in the dark, and this is Radio Wanaka with Wall on this Saturday afternoon, 23rd of May. Nice to be with you. Rock set coming up shortly. Noah Kahan with Stick Season. But this is Sam Hunt. No, not the famous New Zealand poet. It's Sam Hunt, the country singer. It's Take Your Time on Radio Wanaka.
1: I don't know if you were looking at me or not. You probably smile like that all the time. I don't mean to bother you, but...

0: No, I can't. It is stick season on your Saturday afternoon. You are with Wal, and this is Radio Wanaka. Wanaka's best music mix. Stick season apparently is about autumn, you know, when the trees, all the leaves fall off and they just look like sticks. See, I'm here to inform. Hey, Super Rugby, last night the Crusaders beating the Chiefs 36-32 in Christchurch. That new stadium is becoming a bit of a fortress for the Crusaders. The Brumbies beating the Waratahs 21-14 last night. Today, Moana Pacifica take on the Reds. The Hurricanes take on the Highlanders tonight. It's a must-win for the Highlanders, although I think even if they win, they probably can't make it through to the final because they don't play next weekend. So, but anyway, they'll want to go out in the season on a high. And then the Force take on the Fijian Drua tonight as well. Music on the way, Duran Duran, Gavin DeGraw, and the latest for Olivia Dean coming up before two.
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0: It is Creed. That is with his arms wide open, and you're with Wild. This is Radio Wanaka. We are bringing you Wanaka's best music mix. I was just having a look at celebrity birthdays today, and it says here Ryan Coogler, Creed, is 40 today. And I thought, I don't remember a guy called Ryan in Creed. And so I Googled it. No, and it's actually Ryan Coogler, who was the director of the movie Creed. Yeah, so not the band at all. How you doing? You're on Radio Wanaka. Neon Trees coming up. Pat Benatar as well. And might have time to squeeze in Teddy Swims before two.
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0: This is Radio Wanaka with Wal keeping you company on your Saturday afternoon. Nice to be with you. 2 o'clock is upon us. The latest news, sport and weather coming up for you. ANZ Premiership, of course, continues today. Our team, the Steel, playing in Dunedin today, taking on the Magic at pretty much a sold-out Edgar Centre. The Steel, I think they're 5 in a row. They're doing very well. The Steel and the Magic at 4 o'clock this afternoon. Tonight, the Stars take on the Tactics. And tomorrow, the Mystics take on the Pulse. Rounding out this round of the ANZ Premiership. 2 o'clock news, sport and weather just a couple of minutes away. Then we are back into Wanaka's best music mix. Eternal are ready to kick things off. We're going to hear from Zach Bryan. The Police with Every Breath You Take is coming up for you. We'll hear from the Scissor Sisters and the brand new song for Bruno Mars. I'd risk it all. Yeah, Risk It All. That is coming up for you as well. After two here on Radio Wanaka.
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12: In this update, using drones to boost our defence capabilities might not stop at surveillance. Part of the government's $158 billion boost ahead of next week's budget includes funding for two types of unmanned aerial vehicles. One is for long-duration surveillance in the southwest Pacific, while the other is polar-capable for missions in the Southern Ocean. Defence Minister Chris Penk says combat-ready drones are something it wants to explore.
13: With the defence technology investment that we're making, we'll have a range of options available to us to be able to deliver those effects should we make that kind of decision as a government going forward.
12: The Public Service Association is welcoming the defence spend, but wants more going into fair pay for civilian personnel.
14: We need to see a significant pay increase to these absolutely critical workers who make sure that our defence force is combat ready.
12: A body's been located in the search for a missing diver in Whakatane this morning. Police say the body was found at around 9 a.m. near the Whakatane River entrance. The death has been referred to the coroner. Auckland Mayor Wayne Brown says people will change their transport habits if a congestion charge is brought in. He's told the New Zealand Herald he wants to bring in the charge during peak hours as soon as possible. A recent Automobile Association survey found most people think it would be unfair, but they're open to it if it works. Wayne Brown says it's worked everywhere around the world.
15: It's not always popular because if you went out and consulted and should there be no tax, everyone would be right in favour of that. But it doesn't work. And so some people will have to pay more. There'll be a lot of people will be happy to pay more.
12: A man's been charged with murder after a person was found dead at a property in Dunedin's Andersons Bay last night. Police were called to the Somerville Street shortly after 6 p.m. A 37-year-old's due in the Dunedin District Court today. That's news.
16: Yeah, so the days of waiting in the car to hear the next song are long gone. 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
12: In sport, Will Jordan's troublesome calf injury is causing more worries for the Crusaders. After 6 weeks sideline, the All Blacks fullback was substituted late in the win over the Chiefs. Johnny McNichol took on the 15 jersey for several weeks during Jordan's initial injury and says he's ready to slot in again.
17: See how Will pulls up on Monday. Hopefully it's not as, hopefully he's an overreactor and it's not as bad as he thinks it is. that'd be best for the team. But if it is unfortunately re-injured, yeah, I'll be ready to go.
12: Two All Blacks legends of Pacific Island heritage have inspired Moana Pacifica ahead of what could be their final Super Rugby home game. Sir Michael Jones and Sir Brian Williams lifted spirits at the team photo ahead of Moana tackling the Queensland Reds at North Harbour Stadium this afternoon. That's sport. I'm Sandy Hodge.
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18: Net service forecast for Queenstown for the rest of the day. Fine and sunny. Northeasterlies dying out later in the day. Overnight low 1 degree. Tomorrow, Sunday, fine sunny light winds. A high of 12 degrees. Overnight low of 1. Alexandra, fine, light winds, overnight low 0 degrees. Tomorrow, Sunday, fine and sunny light winds, a high of 8, overnight low minus 1. And to Wānaka, fine, light winds, an overnight low of 2 degrees. Tomorrow, Sunday, fine, light winds, a high of 11 degrees, overnight low 3 degrees.
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Radio Wanaka with Wall. We're bringing you Wanaka's best music mix on your Saturday afternoon. That, of course, was The Police and Every Breath You Take. From his album, The Romantic, the brand new album, this is Bruno Mars and his latest single, The Risk It All. 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Enjoy.

0: Cold as ice, that is Foreigner on your Saturday afternoon, and this is Radio Wanaka. We are bringing you Wanaka's best music mix. Cold as ice today? Well, not quite. We are expecting 12 degrees today, a mainly fine day. We're down to 2 overnight. Tomorrow, Sunday, morning frosts and fog to kickstart the day, but it should clear to a fine Sunday afternoon, a high of 11. And on Monday, fine, becoming cloudy Monday morning, northerlies developing, and we're expecting 14. Right on the way, we can expect music from Zara Larsson. Ed Sheeran is coming up very shortly. Wham! We've got Guns N' Roses covering a Bob Dylan classic. Three Doors Down and Drax Project before 3. And in fact, speaking of Bob Dylan, I think it's his birthday today. Let me double check on that. No, it's his birthday tomorrow. Tell you what, we'll do celebrity birthdays before 3 as well.
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0: Wake Me Up Before You Go-Go. That is Wham, and this is Radio Wanaka with Wal. We are bringing you Wanaka's best music mix on this 23rd day of May. We heard from Guns N' Roses covering Bob Dylan's classic Knocking on Heaven's Door a couple of songs ago, and Bob Dylan turns 85 years old tomorrow. Let's have a quick look at famous folks. Now today, Joan Collins is 93 years old. Drew Carey is 68. Melissa McBride is 61. We have got Phil Selway from the band Radiohead, 59. Matt Flynn from Maroon 5 is 56. The singer Jewel is 52 today. And as we mentioned earlier, Ryan Coogler, the director of the movie Creed, is 40. Tomorrow, Sunday, yes, Bob Dylan turns 85. Tommy Chong from Cheech and Chong is 88. Lady Marmalade singer Patti LaBelle is 82. Priscilla Presley is 81. Actor Alfred Molina is 73. Kirsten Scott Thomas, the actress, is 66. John C. Reilly from Step Brothers is 61. And Rich Robinson, the singer of the Black Crowes, turns 57 tomorrow.
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0: It is Radio Wānaka with Wāo. We are bringing you Wānaka's best music mix on your Saturday afternoon, nearly 3 o'clock, halfway through the arvo. The Warriors in action tonight, 7:30 in the NRL, taking on the Dragons across in Australia. And of course, the Warriors playing pretty darn well. They're currently second on the ladder. The Dragons are bottom of the NRL ladder. So the Warriors should win comfortably, but we know in the past when they've played teams that they should win comfortably against, it's a bit of a struggle, but I don't think it will be tonight. Hey, 3 o'clock news, sport and weather coming up. We're halfway through the arvo. Then we get back into the music. Fever Dream, the brand new track for Alex Warren, is also coming to New Zealand in August. We'll tell you more about that after three. He's on the way. We're going to hear from the Jonas Brothers, a little bit of Oasis. And kicking things off after three, Gaudier and Kimbra. Kimbra from New Zealand. Somebody that I used to know here on Radio Wānaka.
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10: In this update, the government says it's important to bolster our defence force in a way that suits our national interests. It's announced a $1.58 billion investment in maritime security ahead of next week's budget. It includes investing in drones, critical ship maintenance, and replacing the naval fleet. Defence Minister Chris Penk says there's a connection between economic security and national security.
11: With contest and competition in the Indo-Pacific region, it's clear that there's an economic security dimension to the work that we need our defence force to continue to be able to do.
10: One person's died after a crash west of Thames this morning. Police were called to a single vehicle crash on State Highway 25 along Waitakaruru just before 11 a.m. The sole occupant of the car died at the scene. The highway is closed between Canal East Road and Pu'arua Road North while the serious crash unit examines the scene. A man's been charged with murder after a person was found dead at a property in Dunedin's Andersons Bay last night. Police were called to the Somerville Street property just before 6 p.m. A 37-year-old's due in Dunedin District Court today. Police aren't searching for anyone else. They say a scene examination will be completed today and residents in the area can expect a visible police presence over the coming days. Blue and Black will be on show across Auckland today ahead of the Men's A-League Grand Final showdown. Auckland FC will take on Sydney FC at Go Media Stadium tonight. Auckland FC fan representative group chair Tim Adams says it's hard to comprehend Auckland has a home final after American billionaire Bill Foley took over the franchise just over 2 years ago.
12: Bill's come in with a brash, bold claim about winning the league within a couple of years, and I don't think anyone really believed him when he said it, but now he's put the proof on the table and he's hired the best and we're seeing the results of that.
10: An economist expects a bump in retail spending will dwindle through the middle of the year. Official figures show the total retail sales volume in the March quarter was up 0.9% on December's. That's news.
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10: In sport, if Moana Pacifica must exit Super Rugby, coach Tana Umanga wants them to go out with a bang. The former All Blacks captain admits it's been emotional in the lead up to what could be the club's final home match against the Reds at North Harbour Stadium. Umanga's predicting plenty of feeling come kick-off at 4:35 and hopes his side can channel those sentiments into a famous victory.
14: Knowing that this could be the last one at home and for Moana Pacifica in its current state, not that we haven't seen it coming, but you know, obviously the closer you get, the more those emotions start to play out.
10: Steel shooter Georgia Heffernan isn't opposed to following in her sister's footsteps and playing netball in Australia. Heffernan admires the way her twin Kate is playing for the Adelaide Firebirds in Super League netball and says she's keen to tackle that challenge into the future. That's sport. I'm Sandy Hodge.
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15: Net service forecast for Queenstown for the rest of the day. Fine and sunny. Northeasterlies dying out later in the day. Overnight low 1 degree. Tomorrow, Sunday, fine sunny light winds. A high of 12 degrees. Overnight low of 1. Alexandra, fine, light winds, overnight low 0 degrees. Tomorrow, Sunday, fine and sunny light winds, a high of 8, overnight low minus 1. And to Wānaka, fine, light winds, an overnight low of 2 degrees. Tomorrow, Sunday, fine, light winds, a high of 11 degrees, overnight low 3 degrees.
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That is Fever Dream here on Radio Wanaka. We are the station bringing you Wanaka's best music mix. Alex Warren, who you just heard from, is coming to New Zealand in August, so not too far away. He's going to be performing in Christchurch too. So South Island gigs on Friday the 21st and Saturday the 22nd at Wolfbrook Arena in Christchurch. All the details at ticketmaster.co.nz.

0: It's Oasis, of course. Don't Look Back in Anger. And this is Radio Wanaka. We are bringing you Wanaka's best music mix on your Saturday afternoon. I'm Wal. I'm with you through until 6. As we mentioned, it's a big sporting weekend. Super Rugby, ANZ Premiership, the NRL. We've also got, of course, in Auckland tonight, a great achievement by the Auckland FC football team. They are hosting the A-League Grand Final. Now, I'm sure Auckland, they've only been in like a couple of seasons, haven't they? I think they were the premiers last year. And this year, they are hosting the Grand Final. So all the best to them. It'll be pretty much sold out in Auckland tonight. Hopefully they can do it. It'd be good to have a New Zealand team winning an Australian competition. Always good.
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0: Jack Johnson on your Saturday afternoon with Wal. It's Radio Wanaka. We're bringing you Wanaka's best music mix. He's actually coming to New Zealand as well. So many people coming to New Zealand. And Jack Johnson hasn't been here for a while, but he's going to be performing with Ben Harper and John Butler. And he's going to be in Christchurch, so there will be a South Island gig. Well, not Christchurch, North Canterbury at the Waipara Winehouse on the 22nd of November. Tickets on sale now for that one at livenation.co.nz. Right, the Eurythmics still to come before four, and Harry Styles with American Girls. That is up next here on Wanaka's Best Music Mix.
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0: 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We are the station bringing you Wanaka's best music mix on your Saturday afternoon. 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Yep, we've teamed up with the team. Yeah, that works. At Aspiring Law, and we are bringing you community champions. We want you to nominate someone who does something amazing in our community, volunteering their time, supporting local groups, always helping others. 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Tell us the details about the person, and they could be scoring and being announced as our community champion with $500, all thanks to Aspiring Law. Hey, 4 o'clock news, sport and weather. Then we are back into Wanaka's best music mix. Taylor Swift's ready to go with Style. We're going to hear from Olivia Dean, some Nelly, and from the movie Pretty Woman, the King of Wishful Thinking, Go West, heading your way after four here on Radio Wanaka.
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15: In this update, the government says drones are the way of the future for our military. As part of a $1.5 billion investment in maritime security ahead of the budget, the government will invest in two different types of unmanned aerial aircraft for collecting intelligence. It says there are manufacturers and suppliers of the technology here already. Defence Minister Chris Penk says we still need traditional platforms to work alongside them.
16: For example, it might be that our naval vessels need to be able to support the deployment of drones offshore from New Zealand.
15: A small business owner is pleased with the idea of less public servants, but hopes the cost savings make a difference. The government overhaul is set to slash nearly 9,000 jobs over the next 3 years, as well as reduce agencies and ramp up the use of artificial intelligence. It's part of next week's budget, with an expected saving of $2.4 billion. Netcare Managing Director Chris Lee wonders where that money will be redirected.
6: When we're in a cost of living crisis, and how much of that money is actually going to help ease the burden on the general public.
15: Russian officials say at least 6 people have been killed and 39 children wounded in an overnight Ukrainian drone attack on a student dormitory in eastern Ukraine. Russian President Vladimir Putin says another 15 people were reported missing and accused Ukrainian forces of deliberately hitting the site. Reuters wasn't able to verify what happened independently, and there was no immediate comment from Ukraine, which wants to recapture the Russian-controlled region of Luhansk. Both sides deny deliberately targeting citizens. The World Health Organization is warning that the Ebola outbreak in Africa is much larger than the documented number of cases. The agency reports the disease has caused more than 170 deaths in the Congo, with nearly 750 suspected cases. Scientists at Oxford University have started work on a vaccine, but are still months away from clinical trials. Former US Centre for Disease Control Director Robert Redfield says the outbreak could grow into something more dire. That's news.
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15: In sport, Sydney coach Patrick Cusinorbo is taking a siege mentality into tonight's A-League Grand Final against Auckland FC. A sold-out Mount Smart Stadium will provide Auckland FC with plenty of support, but Cusinorbo says the noise from the stands won't affect his Sky Blues.
17: I'm not worried about the fans. We're just worried about us and, you know, whatever the outside noise is, it is.
15: Kickoff's at 10 past 8. Defending NBA basketball champs Oklahoma City have beaten the Spurs 123-108 in Game 3 of the NBA Western Conference Final Series in San Antonio. The Thunder rebounded from an opening 15-point deficit to snare a 2-1 lead in the 7-match series. In ice hockey, the Vegas Golden Knights have beaten the Avalanche 3-1 in Colorado to grab a 2-0 advantage in the NHL Western Conference Final Series. That's sport. I'm Sandy Hodge.
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18: Met service forecast for Queenstown for the rest of the day. Fine and sunny. Northeasterlies dying out later in the day. Overnight low 1 degree. Tomorrow, Sunday, fine sunny light winds. A high of 12 degrees. Overnight low of 1. Alexandra, fine light winds. Overnight low 0 degrees. Tomorrow, Sunday, fine and sunny light winds. A high of 8. Overnight low minus 1. And to Wānaka, fine light winds. An overnight low of 2 degrees. Tomorrow, Sunday, fine light winds. A high of 11 degrees. Overnight low 3 degrees.
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What a track, eh? Steve Earle taking us down Copperhead Road on your Saturday afternoon. You are with Wall and this is Radio Wanaka. We're bringing you Wanaka's best music mix. Let's keep it rolling for you. Very shortly, Go West and Lewis Capaldi. But this is Taylor Swift. Bit of Tay-Tay on your Saturday. It's Style. Good afternoon.

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1: It's Lewis Capaldi, that is Before You Go, and this is Radio Wanaka. We are Wanaka's best music mix while keeping you company on your Saturday afternoon. More great music heading your way shortly with a classic from Bon Jovi. The new one for Somba, Homewrecker. We're going to hear from the All Saints and Empire of the Sun. Great song, Walking on a Dream, before 5 o'clock. Now, if you want to get a nice brisk start to your day tomorrow, go and see the team with the Wanaka Waves Cold Water Dip Club every Sunday morning from 9 till 10. Brave the brisk waters of Lake Wanaka. 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Great way to meet outgoing people and get some real connections after you jump into the cold lake. It's happening on the Wanaka Lakefront from 9 o'clock, and it's open to anyone who would love to pop along and say g'day.
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0: It is Pure Shores. That's the All Saints on your Saturday afternoon. You're on Wanaka's Best Music Mix. We are Radio Wanaka. Nice to be with you on your Saturday. We've got James Bay and Kim Wilde still to come. ANZ Premiership, Steel and the Magic. That game is underway now in Dunedin at Edgar Centre. Pretty much sold out. That is fantastic. Super Rugby on this weekend. The A-League Grand Final tonight. Auckland FC taking on Sydney FC. Good luck to Auckland in that. We've got the NRL, the Warriors in action at 7:30 tonight, taking on the Dragons. And overnight, don't think I'll get up for this one, but the cricket, the New Zealand women are playing England in a T20 three-match series. The one-day series was drawn 1-1. England won the first T20. The next one is tomorrow morning, getting underway at 1:30 a.m. So I probably won't get up for it. I'll just check old crick info in the morning.
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0: twice. It's Radio Wanaka with Wild keeping you company on this Saturday afternoon, 23rd day of May. Of course, next weekend it is King's birthday weekend. So a long weekend heading our way. And, of course, a big weekend over in Gore with the Gold Guitars. Of course, the Tussa Country Music Festival is underway. That kicked off yesterday, runs for about 10 days, and it culminates in the Gold Guitars. So there is just so much happening in the country music world over in Gore this week. Right, let's have a look closer to home. The latest news, sport and weather coming up at 5. Then we get back into the music. Matchbox 20 are ready to go. Billie Jean, Michael Jackson coming up after 5. New song for Drax Project called 24/7. And Freddie Mercury up front with Queen and a crazy little thing called Love. All that and more after 5 here on Radio Wanaka. Good afternoon.
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9: In this update, a 501 deportee's reinvented himself as the New Zealand-based boss of a drug trafficking syndicate. 48-year-old Alvin Tuala was deported from Sydney after shooting two Hells Angels motorcycle gang members. Claudia O'Neill reports.
10: Tuala has now been sentenced for drug smuggling at Auckland District Court, while already serving time for another drug import scheme. He'd enlisted package handlers at Aramex, FedEx and NZ Post to smuggle large quantities of meth and MDMA into the country. The judge has ordered a 10.5-year sentence, factoring in his guilty pleas and rehabilitation efforts.
9: A new project in Taranaki aims to heat the region for the foreseeable future. The National Energy Innovation Centre, Araake, is leading an endeavour to see if hundreds of petroleum wells can be repurposed before they're abandoned for good. Project lead Evelyn Wallace says they produce use geoheat, a sustainable alternative to oil, coal and gas coming from within the earth. Ms. Wallace says that might save us some serious money.
11: For a geoheat project, the greatest cost is the upfront drilling, so it could negate possibly a huge upfront cost.
9: A push for more centralisation with life jacket regulations. A parliamentary select committee is exploring whether to make life jackets mandatory on recreational boats longer than 6 metres. Jet Boating New Zealand's Katie McNabb is concerned inconsistencies could arise from having different laws depending on the region.
12: It remains a focus. Safety should not be dependent on geography.
9: One final push for those behind this weekend's Bluff Oyster Festival. The usually sold-out event has been around for almost 30 years, with tickets often highly sought after and selling out well in advance. Early season uncertainty over the supply of oysters put the festival under pressure. Chairman Jod Edmondson says he's unsure if sales will continue. He says it looks like ticket sales are down 40%, which is barely enough to cover the acts. That's news.
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9: In sport, Warriors coach Andrew Webster promises no complacency against the bottom of the table St George Illawarra Dragons in Sydney tonight. The Dragons are determined to end their 14-match losing run against the second-placed Warriors, and Webster says his team needs to front up.
14: We're striving to play our best football each week. We haven't found that yet. And if we think we have found it, then what we've achieved so far is all we'll achieve. They went for toe-to-toe with Penrith at what Penrith do best. I can promise we won't be taking the Dragons lightly.
9: Defending NBA basketball champions Oklahoma Thunder have taken a 2-1 lead in their Western Conference Finals series against the San Antonio Spurs. And the Golden Knights have beaten the Avalanche for a second time on Colorado's home ice hockey rink, heading back home to Vegas with a 2-0 NHL Finals lead in the West. That's sport. I'm Joe Gilfillan.
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15: Met service forecast for Queenstown for the rest of the day. Fine and sunny. Northeasterlies dying out later in the day. Overnight low 1 degree. Tomorrow, Sunday, fine sunny light winds. A high of 12 degrees. Overnight low of 1. Alexandra, fine, light winds, overnight low 0 degrees. Tomorrow, Sunday, fine and sunny light winds, a high of 8, overnight low minus 1. And to Wanaka, fine, light winds, an overnight low of 2 degrees. Tomorrow, Sunday, fine, light winds, a high of 11 degrees, overnight low 3 degrees.
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It's Michael Jackson and Billie Jean, and this is Radio Wanaka with We Are Wanaka's Best Music Mix. No, I haven't seen the movie yet. I just haven't had a chance, so I probably won't get to see it at the cinema. I'll probably wait for it to be on a streaming brand so that I can just watch it at home. Let me know when you get it.

0: Crazy Little Thing Called Love. It's Queen on your Saturday afternoon. You are with Wal, and this is Radio Wanaka. We're bringing you Wanaka's best music mix. Nice to be with you, keeping you company through until 6. We've got music from Pharrell Williams coming up, Ed Sheeran, KC and the Sunshine Band, and a number one hit for Martika, the song Toy Soldiers. Great song, actually written by Prince. So there you go. If you didn't know that, you do know it now, and that's coming up before 6.
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0: Give it up. It is KC and the Sunshine Band on your Saturday afternoon. You got Wal keeping you company, and this is Radio Wanaka, the station bringing you Wanaka's best music mix as we head into our Saturday evening. Tonight we're heading down to 2 degrees, but mainly fine. Tomorrow, Sunday, bit of a frosty and foggy start once again. We're used to those. Then it will clear to a fine day with a high of 11 degrees, and Monday should be mainly fine. Becoming cloudy becoming cloudy Monday morning, and northerlies developing, and we're expecting 14 on Monday. Right, Counting Crows team up with Vanessa Carlton and the brand new song for 660, Endlessly. It's up very soon on Radio Wanaka.
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0: We are Radio Wānaka. We're bringing you Wānaka's best music mix, and it's just on 6 o'clock. That is me, done and dusted for today. Thanks so much for your company. Going to leave you with the latest news, sport and weather in just a couple of minutes. And then some great music to keep you going through the Saturday evening. We've got music from Coldplay and Chicago ready to go. Kiwi music from LAB after 6. We take it away. And Sam Fender teaming up with Olivia Dean, Rain Me In, coming up after 6 as well. Hey, have yourself a fab rest of your weekend. I'll catch you back next Saturday, if not before. Bye-bye.
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2: In this update, a new therapy for PTSD patients. Written exposure therapy involves 5 half-hour sessions of writing about a traumatic experience and its impact, with a trained practitioner providing feedback. It reduces people's tendency toward avoidance. Auckland University medical professor Dr. Ruth Arrell says on average it takes 19 years for people to get help for PTSD, so more people are needed to run this therapy around the country. The risk of Ebola in Congo has been upgraded to very high, but remains low for the rest of the world. The current outbreaks caused more than 170 deaths in the Congo and some 750 suspected cases. Scientists at the University of Oxford are working on a vaccine, but they're 3 months away from clinical trials. World Health Organization Director General Tedros Adhanom Ghebreyesus says Ebola is spreading rapidly.
3: We're now revising our risk assessment to very high at the national level, high at the regional level, and low at global level.
2: A celebration of disabled athletes in Tauranga this weekend. The annual Festival of Disability Sports attracts some 250 of the best physically impaired athletes from across the country. It's organised by the non-profit ParaFed. Bay of Plenty Chair Bryce McFall says among myriad events, wheelchair rugby stands out. He says it gets rough and people are dumbfounded by the athletes' skills. Blood, special effects and a massive set are centre stage in what's being called the Court Theatre's biggest production yet. Let the Right One In opens in Christchurch tonight. It's a dark supernatural story exploring bullying, isolation and teenage connection. The play was adapted by Jack Thorne, screenwriter for the Netflix hit show Adolescence, and tackles similar themes. Director Dan Bain says the cast mixes familiar court faces with emerging young talent.
4: It's a multi-level massive piece of brutalist slash cubist architecture, full of hatches and things that turn and that enable it to transform.
2: That's news.
5: Yeah, so the days of waiting in the car to hear the next song are long gone. 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
2: In sport, Warriors utility Roger Tuivasa-Sheck has been cleared to return from a shoulder injury and is a late replacement for Adam Pompey for tonight's NRL game against the Dragons in Sydney. Tactics coach Donna Wilkins has saluted her inexperienced squad ahead of a crunch ANZ Premiership netball game with the Stars in Auckland. The defending champions have won 5 of 6 games so far this season. Wilkins says several players have stepped up.
6: The youngies, the babies have done so well. Like, our whole team feels like, you know, like, would having to mould this new team out of this group, and they've done a fantastic job.
2: Taz Mostert's had the first win of his Supercars Championship defence, blitzing the opening Tasmania Super 440 race by more than 5 seconds ahead of fellow Australians David Reynolds and Brody Kostecki. That's sport. I'm Joe Gilfillan.
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7: Met service forecast for Queenstown for the rest of the day. Fine and sunny. Northeasterlies dying out later in the day. Overnight low 1 degree. Tomorrow, Sunday, fine, sunny, light winds. A high of 12 degrees. Overnight low of 1. Alexandra, fine, light winds. Overnight low 0 degrees. Tomorrow, Sunday, fine and sunny, light winds. A high of 8. Overnight low minus 1. And to Wānaka, fine, light winds. An overnight low of 2 degrees. Tomorrow, Sunday, fine, light winds. A high of 11 degrees. Overnight low 3 degrees.
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11: In this update, the government says it's important to bolster our defence force in a way that suits our national interests. It's announced a $1.58 billion investment in maritime security ahead of next Thursday's budget. It includes investing in drones, critical ship maintenance and replacing the naval fleet. Defence Minister Chris Penk says there's a connection between economic security and national security.
12: With contest and competition in the Indo-Pacific region, it's clear that there's an economic security dimension to the work that we need our defence force to continue to be able to do.
11: A 501 deportee's reinvented himself as the New Zealand-based boss of a drug trafficking syndicate. 48-year-old Alvin Tuala was deported from Sydney after shooting two Hells Angels motorcycle gang members. Claudia O'Neill reports.
13: Tuala's now been sentenced for drug smuggling at Auckland District Court, while already serving time for another drug import scheme. He'd enlisted package handlers at Aramex, FedEx and NZ Post to smuggle large quantities of meth and MDMA into the country. The judge has ordered a 10.5-year sentence, factoring in his guilty pleas and rehabilitation efforts.
11: Concerns a proposed bill to mandate compulsory life jackets is too complicated. A parliamentary select committee is exploring whether to make life jackets obligatory on recreational boats longer than 6 metres. Recreation Aotearoa's Sam Newton says rules need to be simpler.
14: We don't ask drivers to decide which passengers are at risk enough to wear a seatbelt, and we shouldn't expect skippers to navigate complex thresholds understanding the waterline length of their boat.
11: The U.S. Department of Defense has released a further batch of previously classified files on alleged UFO sightings. It's an effort to provide what it calls unprecedented transparency to the American people. Experts say the batch of some 160 files contains new videos, but gives no conclusive evidence of alien technology or extraterrestrial life. That's news.
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11: In sport, Moana Pasifika have had a devastating end to their Super Rugby life at North Harbour Stadium. Moana coughed up a 5-point lead with 2 minutes remaining, beaten by the Reds 33-31. The Hurricanes have a Super Rugby game with the Highlanders in Wellington. A bonus point win will guarantee they finish as top qualifier. The match is just about to kick off. The Steel have gone to the top of the ANZ Premiership thanks to a nail-biting 56-53 extra-time win over the Magic in Dunedin. The Tactics and the Stars in Auckland are about to start their game. Sydney FC captain Ryan Grant's well aware Auckland FC will be tactically astute in tonight's A-League Football Grand Final at Mount Smart. Kick-off is coming up at 10 past 8. That's sport. I'm Joe Gilfillan.
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15: Met Service forecast for Queenstown for the rest of the day. Fine and sunny. Northeasterlies dying out later in the day. Overnight low 1 degree. Tomorrow, Sunday, fine sunny light winds. A high of 12 degrees. Overnight low of 1. Alexandra, fine, light winds, overnight low 0 degrees. Tomorrow, Sunday, fine and sunny light winds, a high of 8, overnight low minus 1. And to Wanaka, fine, light winds, an overnight low of 2 degrees. Tomorrow, Sunday, fine, light winds, a high of 11 degrees, overnight low 3 degrees.
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9: In this update, hopes the government's public service cutbacks are a sign of more reform to come. The overhaul will slash about 9,000 roles over the next 3 years, as well as increase artificial intelligence use and cut departments. A cost saving of $2.4 billion is expected. John Ryan, whose company exports raw materials to overseas manufacturers, says there are many sacred cows in need of a trim.
10: Obviously, the RMA is one of them, probably Pharmax another. We've got all these things that need slight reform. And it takes time to do that, and hopefully during the course of the next government, they will do that.
9: More people are being executed despite global attitudes shifting towards abolition. A report by Amnesty International says at least 2,700 people were executed in 17 countries last year. Japan, South Sudan, Taiwan, and the United Arab Emirates have all resumed executions. Amnesty Aotearoa's Margaret Taylor says executing countries are outliers, with the death penalty outlawed in most countries. Ms. Taylor says other countries, including Lebanon, Gambia, and Nigeria, are looking to abolish the death penalty. Belief Charter Schools are giving New Zealand parents choice for their child's education while saving money. Modelling from the Charter School Agency shows they're cheaper to open than state schools the same size. Average salaries are an estimated $360,000 at a state primary school, but only $190,000 at a charter school. Charter School Authorisation Board member Elizabeth Rata says it represents Kiwi culture.
11: We're a nation of people who want to do it our way, and our way embraces
7: thousands of different ways, and that's what's happening here.
9: Auckland Mayor Wayne Brown says people will change their transport habits if a congestion charge is brought in. The mayor says he wants to bring in the charge during peak hours as soon as possible. Mayor Brown says it has worked everywhere else around the world. That's news.
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9: In sport, a dream start for the Super Rugby leading Hurricanes against the Highlanders in Wellington. The Highlanders ahead 21-7 moments ago in the first half. Moana Pasifika was earlier beaten by the Queensland Reds 33-31. Two supercars, Andre Heimgartner's had his third career win in the second race of the weekend at the latest event in Tasmania. Matt Payne was the next best New Zealander, third. Auckland FC's relishing their sold-out stadium for tonight's A-League football grand final with Sydney FC. It's the first time the country has ever hosted a final for men's football. Coach Steve Corica says the big crowd will give them the backing they need. Play starts shortly at 10 past 8. That's sport. I'm Joe Gilfillan.
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13: Met service forecast for Queenstown for the rest of the day. Fine and sunny. Northeasterlies dying out later in the day. Overnight low 1 degree. Tomorrow, Sunday, fine sunny light winds. A high of 12 degrees. Overnight low of 1. Alexandra, fine light winds. Overnight low 0 degrees. Tomorrow, Sunday, fine and sunny light winds. A high of 8. Overnight low minus 1. And to Wanaka, fine light winds. An overnight low of 2 degrees. Tomorrow, Sunday, fine light winds. A high of 11 degrees. Overnight low 3 degrees.
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9: In this update, the government says new funding to build a modern navy includes improved surveillance capabilities. It's announced a $1.58 billion investment in maritime security ahead of next Thursday's budget. Of that, $880 million is for operating funding and $700 million for new capital funding for activities and operations. Defence Minister Chris Penk says it includes funding two types of drones.
10: This includes uncrewed surface vessels and systems to provide long-duration intelligence, surveillance and reconnaissance, and a polar-capable uncrewed aerial system that can operate from naval vessels.
9: The Public Service Association wants more of the money going into fair pay for civilian defence personnel, saying they're critical workers who ensure our defence force is combat-ready. At least 82 people have been killed and 9 are missing after a coal mine blast in northern China. Almost 250 workers were reportedly on duty when this happened in the Shanxi province. Chinese President Xi Jinping has called for no effort to be spared in treating the injured and searching for survivors. The mine managers have been taken into custody. CNN's Mike Valerio says this is in the major epicenter of Chinese coal production.
11: This may turn out to be the deadliest coal mining accident within a decade or perhaps more than a decade here in China.
9: New Zealand has become the latest country to look into transitioning to sustainable geo-heat. The National Innovation Centre, Araake, is leading a project trying to repurpose hundreds of wells to produce geo-heat, a naturally produced alternative to oil, coal and gas. It can be used specifically for direct heating purposes like industrial processes and horticulture. Project lead Evelyn Wallace says Europe, India and the United States are also looking into geo-heat.
12: They're looking at, can we use our wells to produce geo-heat? Can we use our data? Can we use the heat that's being produced so that people don't have to drill new wells?
9: That's news.
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9: In sport, defences have fronted up to begin the A-League Men's Football Grand Final between Auckland FC and Sydney FC. The scores remain nil-all moments ago in front of a sold-out Mount Smart Stadium. The Hurricanes have carried over control into the second half of their Super Rugby game with the Highlanders in Wellington. The Hurricanes led 45-21 heading into the closing stages moments ago, building on their 28-14 half-time lead. Earlier, the Reds dashed Moana Pacifica's hopes of a fair tail finish, winning 33-31. The Warriors bundled over three unanswered tries for a 14-6 lead after a topsy-turvy first half in their NRL game with St George Illawarra in Sydney. That's sport. I'm Joe Gilfillan.
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13: Met service forecast for Queenstown for the rest of the day, fine and sunny. Northeasterlies dying out later in the day, overnight low 1 degree. Tomorrow, Sunday, fine sunny light winds, a high of 12 degrees, overnight low of 1. Alexandra, fine light winds, overnight low 0 degrees. Tomorrow, Sunday, fine and sunny light winds, a high of 8, overnight low minus 1. And to Wānaka, fine light winds, an overnight low of 2 degrees. Tomorrow, Sunday, fine light winds, a high of 11 degrees, overnight low 3 degrees.
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1: I bring her coffee in the morning. 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
4: In this update, a small business owner is pleased with the idea of fewer public servants and hopes the cost savings make a difference. The government overhaul is set to slash nearly 9,000 jobs over the next 3 years, as well as reduce agencies and ramp up the use of artificial intelligence. It's part of next Thursday's budget with an expected saving of $2.4 billion. Netcare Managing Director Chris Lee wonders where that money will be redirected.
5: When we're in a cost of living crisis, and how much of that money is actually going to help ease the burden on the general public.
4: A new therapy for PTSD patients. A written exposure therapy involves 5 half-hour sessions of writing about a traumatic experience and its impact with a trained practitioner providing feedback. It reduces people's tendency towards avoidance. Auckland University Medical Professor Dr. Bruce Arol says people take on average 19 years to get help for PTSD. More people are needed to run this therapy around the country. The risk of Ebola in Congo has now been upgraded to very high, but remains low for the rest of the world. The current outbreak has caused more than 170 deaths in the country and some 750 suspected cases. Scientists at the University of Oxford are working on a vaccine, but they're 3 months away from clinical trials. World Health Organization Director General Tedros Adhanom Ghebreyesus says Ebola is spreading rapidly.
6: We're now revising our risk assessment to very high at the national level, high at the regional level, and low at global level.
4: A celebration of disabled athletes in Tauranga this weekend. The annual Festival of Disability Sports attracts some 250 of the best physically impaired athletes from across the country. It's organised by non-profit Parafed. Bay of Plenty Chair Bryce McFall says among myriad events, wheelchair rugby stands out. He says it gets rough and people are dumbfounded by the athletes' skills. That's news.
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4: In sport, the deadlock's been broken between Auckland FC and Sydney FC heading into the final half an hour of the Men's A-League Football Grand Final. Auckland FC's Cam Howison scored, and moments ago it was 1-0. To a sixth straight NRL win for the Warriors, 30-12 victors. Timaire Martin scored twice in his first start of the season at halfback, which will give coach Andrew Webster a tough decision, with Luke Metcalf likely to be available next week. The Hurricanes have beaten the visiting Highlanders 45-28 to secure top spot and home advantage heading into the Super Rugby playoffs. Earlier, Moana Pasifika hearts were broken by the Reds 33-31 at North Harbour Stadium. In the ANZ Premiership, the Stars have been beaten 52-47 by the Tactics, extending their winning streak to 6. That's sport. I'm Joe Gilfillan.
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7: Met Service forecast for Queenstown for the rest of the day. Fine and sunny. Northeasterlies dying out later in the day. Overnight low 1 degree. Tomorrow, Sunday, fine sunny light winds. A high of 12 degrees. Overnight low of 1. Alexandra, fine, light winds, overnight low 0 degrees. Tomorrow, Sunday, fine and sunny light winds, a high of 8, overnight low minus 1. And to Wānaka, fine, light winds, an overnight low of 2 degrees. Tomorrow, Sunday, fine, light winds, a high of 11 degrees, overnight low 3 degrees.
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8: In this update, an economist says focus should be on the future after a bump in retail sales this year. Latest Stats NZ data show the total retail sales volume in the March quarter was up 0.9% on December. Business has picked up across most retail sectors, particularly supermarkets. ASB senior economist Mark Smith expects retail spending to hibernate in the middle of the year because of weakening consumer sentiment.
9: We do, though, expect retail spending to pick up towards the end of this year as those Middle East uncertainties fade, hopefully as fuel prices come down and as the New Zealand recovery regains momentum as well.
8: The government says it's important to bolster our defence force in a way that suits our national interests. It's announced a $1.58 billion investment in maritime security ahead of next Thursday's budget. It includes investing in drones, critical ship maintenance and replacing the naval fleet. Defence Minister Chris Penk says there's a connection between economic security and national security.
10: With contest and competition in the Indo-Pacific region, it's clear that there's an economic security dimension to the work that we need our defence force to continue to be able to do.
8: At least 90 people have been killed and 9 are still missing after a coal mine blast in northern China. Almost 250 workers were reportedly on duty when this happened in the Shanxi province. Chinese President Xi Jinping has called for no effort to be spared in treating the injured and searching for survivors. The mine managers have been taken into custody. Concerns about proposed bill to mandate compulsory life jackets is too complicated. A parliamentary select committee is exploring whether to make life jackets obligatory on recreational boats longer than 6 metres. Recreation Aotearoa's Sam Newton says rules need to be simpler.
11: We don't ask drivers to decide which passengers are at risk enough to wear a seatbelt, and we shouldn't expect skippers to navigate complex thresholds understanding the waterline length of their boat.
8: That's news.
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8: In sport, to a raucous Mount Smart Stadium. Auckland FC, the first New Zealand team to win an A-League football title after beating Sydney FC 1-0 in the final. The Warriors have beaten the Dragons 30-12 in Sydney to move to 6 straight NRL wins. The Tactics have extended their ANZ Premiership netball winning streak, beating hosts the Stars 52-47 in Auckland. Earlier, the Steel needed extra time to beat the Magic in Dunedin 56-53. That's sport. I'm Joe Gilfillan.
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13: Met service forecast for Queenstown for the rest of the day. Fine and sunny. Northeasterlies dying out later in the day. Overnight low 1 degree. Tomorrow, Sunday, fine sunny light winds. A high of 12 degrees. Overnight low of 1. Alexandra, fine, light winds, overnight low 0 degrees. Tomorrow, Sunday, fine and sunny light winds, a high of 8, overnight low minus 1. And to Wānaka, fine, light winds, an overnight low of 2 degrees. Tomorrow, Sunday, fine, light winds, a high of 11 degrees, overnight low 3 degrees.
0: Breakfast with Jack Vanderhayden and Wānaka's best music mix all day. Wānaka.

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8: In this update, hopes the government's public service cutbacks are a sign of more change to come. The overhaul will slash about 9,000 jobs over the next 3 years, as well as increase artificial intelligence use and cut departments. A cost saving of $2.4 billion is expected. John Ryan, who exports raw materials to overseas manufacturers, says there are many sacred cows in need of a trim.
9: Obviously the RMA is one of them, probably Pharmax another. We've got all these things that need slight reform, and it takes time to do that, and hopefully during the course of the next government they will do that.
8: Six people have been arrested after their boat capsized on a bar near Whakatane about 5:30 this afternoon. Coast Guard volunteers arrived about half an hour later and recovered the group who'd made it to nearby rocks. Coast Guard's encouraging all boaties to log a trip report before heading out and close it on return so their trips are monitored. Efforts to extend the use of a new therapy for post-traumatic stress, PTSD. Written exposure therapy can be delivered by a range of health practitioners. It involves 5 half-hour sessions of writing about the impact of a traumatic experience. Auckland University medical professor Dr. Bruce Arrell is training people in the therapy. Dr. Arrell says it works because PTSD is a condition of avoidance.
10: If you keep running, hiding and fighting, you get yourself into a very distressed state. So that's the key thing. You've got to be willing to turn around and confront this awful thing head on.
8: Auckland Mayor Wayne Brown says people will change their transport habits if a congestion charge is brought in. He's told the Herald he wants to bring in the charge during peak hours as soon as possible. A recent Automobile Association survey found most respondents thought it would be unfair, but they were open to it if it worked. Wayne Brown says it's worked everywhere else around the world.
11: It's not always popular because if you went out and consulted and should there be no tax, everyone would be right in favour of that. But it doesn't work. And so some people will have to pay more. There'll be a lot of people who will be happy to pay more.
8: That's news.
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8: In sport, Auckland FC have claimed the A-League football title in their second year as a club. The Black Knights beat Sydney FC 1-0 in front of a sold-out Mount Smart Stadium. Captain Hiroki Sakai has expressed his affection to the crowd, his teammates and the Auckland FC staff.
3: Most of all, thank you my family and thank you to the port and all the fans. I love this club. I love this city.
8: An NRL result to maintain streaks on both sides. The Warriors have claimed a sixth straight win, 30-12, over the Dragons in Sydney. The Dragons now losing 15 in a row. The Hurricanes have beaten the Highlanders 45-28 in Wellington to lock up top spot on the Super Rugby ladder with one round left. That's sport. I'm Joe Gilfillan.
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7: In this update, the government says new funding to build a modern navy includes improved surveillance capabilities. It's announced a $1.58 billion investment in maritime security ahead of next Thursday's budget. Of that, $880 million is for operating funding, $700 million is for new capital funding for activities and operations. Defence Minister Chris Penk says it includes funding two types of drones.
8: This includes uncrewed surface vessels and systems to provide long-duration intelligence, surveillance and reconnaissance, and a polar-capable uncrewed aerial system that can operate from naval vessels.
7: At least 90 people have been killed and more than 9 are missing after a coal mine blast in northern China, the death toll expected to continue rising. Almost 250 workers were reportedly on duty when this happened in the Shanxi province. Chinese President Xi Jinping has called for no effort to be spared in treating the injured and searching for survivors. The mine managers have been taken into custody. CNN's Mike Valerio says this is in the major epicenter of Chinese coal production.
9: This may turn out to be the deadliest coal mining accident within a decade, or perhaps more than a decade, here in China.
7: New Zealand has become the latest country to look into transitioning to a sustainable geoheat. The National Innovation Centre, Araake, is leading a project trying to repurpose hundreds of wells to produce geoheat, a naturally produced alternative to coal and gas. It can be used specifically for direct heating purposes like industrial processes and horticulture. Project lead Evelyn Wallace says Europe, India and the United States are also looking into geoheat.
10: They're looking at, can we use our wells to produce geoheat? Can we use our data? Can we use the heat that's being produced so that people don't have to drill new wells?
7: A push for more centralisation with life jacket regulations. A parliamentary select committee is exploring whether to make life jackets mandatory on recreational boats longer than 6 metres. Jet Boating New Zealand's Katie McNabb is concerned inconsistencies could arise from having different laws depending on the region.
11: It remains a focus. Safety should not be dependent on geography.
7: A convoy of scooters has travelled from the east to the west coast of the South Island, raising funds for the Cancer Society. 250 riders on 50cc scooters made the almost 250-kilometre trip from Christchurch to Hokitika through Arthur's Pass. Events manager Emma Anderson says the event began in 2009 as a way to recognise the fight faced by cancer patients.
12: Making a bit of a challenge, being on a 50cc scooter gun that only goes 50k's an hour and up the pass can be a bit slower than most.
7: Two lotto players whose tickets did not have last night's Powerball number each collect $500,000 from the draw. Those First Division lotto winners were bought from New World Pioneer in Palmerston North and from My Lotto by a player from Auckland. Powerball wasn't won and jackpots to $23 million for Wednesday night's draw. Strike Four's $200,000 prize was won on a ticket bought from Palomino Super Value in Auckland.
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7: In sport, to a raucous Mount Smart Stadium.
13: The A-League is Auckland's league. Dream chasers, chance takers, history makers. Auckland FC are A-League champions.
7: Auckland FC, the first New Zealand team to win an A-League football title, beating Sydney FC 1-0 in the final. Cam Howison scored the winner in the 60th minute, his first goal for the club, to claim the Joe Marston Medal for Player of the Match. The Tactics have extended their ANZ Netball Premiership winning streak after beating hosts the Stars 52-47 in Auckland. Earlier, the Steel were given a huge fright by the struggling Magic in Dunedin, needing extra time to win 56-53. The Warriors beat the Dragons 30-12 in Sydney to move to 6 straight NRL wins. The Hurricanes have locked in top spot and home advantage for the Super Rugby playoffs with a 45-28 home win over the Highlanders in Wellington. Earlier, heartbreak for Moana Pasifika, beaten 33-31 by the Reds at North Harbour Stadium. That's news and sport. I'm Joe Gilfillan.
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6: In this update, a new therapy for PTSD patients. Written exposure therapy involves 5 half-hour sessions of writing about traumatic experience and its impact with a trained practitioner providing feedback. It reduces people's tendency toward avoidance. Auckland University Medical Professor Dr. Bruce Arrol says it's designed to be delivered by counsellors, social workers and health coaches. He says people take, on average, 19 years to get help for PTSD, so more people are needed to run this therapy around the country. A small business owner's pleased with the idea of fewer public servants and hopes the cost savings make a difference. The government's overhaul is set to slash nearly 9,000 jobs over the next 3 years, as well as reduce agencies and ramp up the use of artificial intelligence. It's part of next Thursday's budget, with an expected saving of $2.4 billion. Netcare Managing Director Chris Lee wonders where that money will be redirected.
7: When we're in a cost of living crisis, and how much of that money is actually going to help ease the burden on the general public.
6: The risk of Ebola in Congo has been upgraded to very high, but remains low for the rest of the world. The current outbreak has caused more than 170 deaths in Congo and some 750 suspected cases. Scientists at the University of Oxford are working on a vaccine, but they're 3 months away from clinical trials. World Health Organization Director General Tedros Adhanom Ghebreyesus says Ebola is spreading rapidly.
8: We're now revising our risk assessment to very high at the national level, high at the regional level, and low at global level.
6: Australia's worst diphtheria outbreak has health officials worried. Once considered virtually eradicated, Australia's currently experiencing its worst ever recorded outbreak of diphtheria. Around 230 cases have been reported this year, and investigations are underway into a possible diphtheria-related death. 60% of cases are in remote parts of the Northern Territory, but the outbreak is also spreading across Western Australia, South Australia, and Queensland. Diphtheria symptoms include severe sore throat, fever, and swollen neck glands. A celebration of disabled athletes in Tauranga this weekend. The annual Festival of Disability Sports attracts some 250 of the best physically impaired athletes from around New Zealand. It's organised by the non-profit ParaFed. Bay of Plenty Chair Bryce McFall says, among myriad events, wheelchair rugby stands out. He says it gets tough and people are dumbfounded by the athletes' skills. Blood, special effects and a massive set took centre stage in what's being called the Court Theatre's biggest production yet. Let the Right One opened in Christchurch last night. It's a dark supernatural story exploring bullying, isolation and teenage connection. The play was adapted by Jack Thorne, screenwriter for the Netflix hit show Adolescence, and tackles similar themes. Director Dan Benn says the Let the Right One In cast mixes familiar court faces with emerging young talent.
9: It's a multi-level, massive piece of brutalist slash cubist architecture, full of hatches and things that turn and that enable it to transform.
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6: In sport, a time of all times to score your first Auckland FC goal.
11: Still there though for Auckland FC. Harrison! Great driver! Deflected! And Cameron Harrison, who has never scored for Auckland FC, says, now I have!
6: Auckland FC, the first New Zealand team to win an A-League football title after beating Sydney FC 1-0 in the final. The Hurricanes beat the visiting Highlanders 45-28 to secure top spot and home advantage for the Super Rugby playoffs. Moana Pasifika hearts were broken by the Reds, who scored a converted try in the final 2 minutes to beat the home side 33-31 at North Harbour Stadium. In Netball's ANZ Premiership, the Tactics have extended their winning streak to 6 with a 52-47 win over the Stars. And to a 6th straight NRL win for the Warriors.
12: The Warriors, they were in front at halftime. They've pulled away 6-2 as the boos again ring out over Cogra. Fans not happy with the Dragons.
6: The Warriors have finished 30-12 winners over the Dragons in Sydney. Timaidi Martin scored twice in his first start of the season at halfback. That's news and sport. I'm Joe Gilfillan.
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9: In this update, the government says it's important to bolster our defence force in a way that suits our national interests. It's announced a $1.58 billion investment in maritime security ahead of Thursday's budget. It includes investing in drones, critical ship maintenance and replacing the naval fleet. Defence Minister Chris Penk says there's a connection between economic security and national security.
10: With contest and competition in the Indo-Pacific region, it's clear that there's an economic security dimension to the work that we need our defence force to continue to be able to do.
9: An economist says focus should be on the future after a bump in retail sales this year. Latest Stats NZ data show the total retail sales volume in March quarter was up 0.9% on December. Business has picked up across most retail sectors, particularly supermarkets. ASB senior economist Mark Smith expects retail spending to hibernate in the middle of the year because of weakening consumer sentiment.
11: We do, though, expect retail spending to pick up towards the end of this year. As those Middle East uncertainties fade, hopefully as fuel prices come down and as the New Zealand recovery regains momentum as well.
9: A 501 deportee has reinvented himself as the New Zealand-based boss of a drug trafficking syndicate. 48-year-old Alvin Tuala was deported from Sydney after shooting two Hells Angels motorcycle gang members. Claudia O'Neill reports.
12: Tuala has now been sentenced for drug smuggling at Auckland District Court while already serving time for another drug import scheme. He'd enlisted package handlers at Aramex, FedEx and NZ Post to smuggle large quantities of meth and MDMA into the country. The judge has ordered a 10.5-year sentence, factoring in his guilty pleas and rehabilitation efforts.
9: At least 90 people have been killed and 9 are missing after a coal mine blast in northern China. The death toll is expected to keep rising. Almost 250 workers were reportedly on duty when this happened in the Shanxi province. President Xi Jinping has called for no effort to be spared in treating the injured and searching for survivors. The mine managers have been taken into custody. A veterans advocate says he's aware of more RSAs that are misusing poppy donations. The Herald last week revealed Christchurch's Papa Nui RSA owed more than $300,000 to its welfare trust after relying on donations to support its failing bar. Co-founder of the No Duff Veteran Support Group, Aaron Wood, is asking charity services to investigate the entire RSA organisation. Mr. Wood says more clubs are using donations to prop up their failing businesses and it is illegal.
13: There isn't enough money to go around to support veterans as it is, and the money that is gathered from the population of New Zealand every year to support veterans is expected by that population to be spent on veterans, and it quite simply isn't.
9: Concerns a proposed bill to mandate compulsory life jackets is too complicated. A parliamentary select committee is exploring whether to make life jackets obligatory on recreational boats longer than 6 metres. Recreation Aotearoa's Sam Newton says rules need to be simpler.
14: We don't ask drivers to decide which passengers are at risk enough to wear a seatbelt, and we shouldn't expect skippers to navigate complex thresholds, understanding the waterline length of their boat.
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9: In sport, to a raucous Mount Smart Stadium.
15: The A-League is Auckland's league. Dream chasers, chance takers, history makers. Auckland FC are A-League champions.
9: Auckland FC, the first New Zealand team to win an A-League football title after beating Sydney FC 1-0 in the final. Cam Howison scored the winner in the 60th minute, his first goal for the club, to claim the Joe Marston medal for player of the match. The Tactics have extended their ANZ Premiership netball winning streak after beating hosts the Stars 52-47 in Auckland. Earlier, the Steel were given a huge fright by the struggling Magic in Dunedin, needing extra time to win 56-53. The Warriors beat the Dragons 30-12 in Sydney to move to 6 straight NRL wins. The Hurricanes have locked in top spot and home advantage for the Super Rugby playoffs following a 54-28 home win over the Highlanders in Wellington. Earlier, heartbreak for Moana Pasifika, beaten 33-31 by the Reds at North Harbour Stadium. That's news and sport. I'm Joe Gilfillan.
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8: In this update, efforts to extend the use of a new therapy for post-traumatic stress, PTSD. Written exposure therapy can be delivered by a range of health practitioners. It involves 5 half-hour sessions of writing about the impact of a traumatic stress experience. Auckland University Medical Professor Dr. Bruce Arrol is training people in the therapy. He says it works because PTSD is a condition of avoidance.
9: If you keep running, hiding and fighting, you get yourself into a very distressed state. So that's the key thing. You've got to be willing to turn around and confront this awful thing head on.
8: Hopes the government's public service cutbacks are a sign of more change to come. The overhaul will slash about 9,000 roles over the next 3 years, as well as increase artificial intelligence use and cut departments. A cost saving of $2.4 billion is expected. John Ryan, whose company exports raw materials to overseas manufacturers, says there are many sacred cows in need of a trim.
10: Obviously the RMA is one of them, probably Pharmax another. We've got all these things that need slight reform and it takes time to do that, and hopefully during the course of the next government they will do that.
8: The Public Service Association is welcoming the $1.58 billion defence spend announced as part of next week's budget, but wants more going into fair pay for civilian personnel.
11: We need to see a significant pay increase to these absolutely critical workers who make sure that our defence force is combat ready.
8: More people are being executed despite global attitudes shifting towards abolition. A report by Amnesty International says at least 2,700 people were executed in 17 countries last year. Japan, South Sudan, Taiwan and the United Arab Emirates have all resumed executions. Amnesty Aotearoa's Margaret Taylor says executing countries are outliers, with the death penalty outlawed in most countries.
12: Belief charter schools are giving New Zealand parents choice for their child's education while saving money. Modelling from the Charter School Agency shows they're cheaper to open than state schools the same size. Average salaries are an estimated $360,000 at a state primary school, but only $190,000 at a charter school. Charter School Authorisation Board member Elizabeth Rata says it represents Kiwi culture.
13: We're a nation of people who want to do it our way, and our way embraces thousands of different ways, and that's what's happening here.
12: A crackdown on antisocial and illegal dirt bike behaviour because of dangerous riding and safety risks. Police have arrested dozens of riders and seized bikes in Northland, Auckland, Waikato, Eastern Bay of Plenty and Wellington. They're concerned about everything from dangerous riding to noise. One trail bike rider is now in prison for 15 months. The United States Department of Defense has released a further batch of previously classified files on alleged UFO sightings. It's an effort to provide what it calls unprecedented transparency to the American people. Experts say the batch of around 160 files contains new videos, but gives no conclusive evidence of alien technology or extraterrestrial life.
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12: In sport, a time of all times to score your first Auckland FC goal.
14: Still there though for Auckland FC. Harrison!
12: Auckland FC is the first New Zealand team to win an A-League football title, beating Sydney FC 1-0 in the final. The Hurricanes beat the visiting Highlanders 45-28 to secure top spot and home advantage for the Super Rugby playoffs. Moana Pasifika hearts were broken by the Reds, who scored a converted try in the final 2 minutes to beat the home team 33-31 at North Harbour Stadium. In Netball's ANZ Premiership, the Tactics have extended their winning streak to 6 with a 52-47 win over the Stars. And to a 6th straight NRL win for the Warriors.
15: The Warriors, they were in front at halftime, but pulled away 6-2 as the boos again ring out over Cogra. Fans not happy with the Dragons.
12: The Warriors have finished 30-12 winners over the Dragons in Sydney. Tamari Martin scored twice in his first start of the season at halfback. That's news and sport. I'm Joe Gilfillan.
0: Breakfast with Jack Vanderhayden and Wanaka's best music mix all day. 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
3: In this update, efforts to extend the use of a new therapy for post-traumatic stress, PTSD. Written exposure therapy can be delivered by a range of health practitioners. It involves 5 half-hour sessions of writing about the impact of a traumatic stress experience. Auckland University Medical Professor Dr. Bruce Arrol is training people in the therapy. He says it works because PTSD is a condition of avoidance.
4: If you keep running, hiding and fighting, you get yourself into a very distressed state. So that's the key thing. You've got to be willing to turn around and confront this awful thing head on.
3: Hopes the government's public service cutbacks are a sign of more change to come. The overhaul will slash about 9,000 roles over the next 3 years, as well as increase artificial intelligence use and cut departments. A cost saving of $2.4 billion is expected. John Ryan, whose company exports raw materials to overseas manufacturers, says there are many sacred cows in need of a trim.
5: Obviously the RMA is one of them, probably Pharmax another. We've got all these things that need slight reform, and it takes time to do that, and hopefully during the course of the next government they will do that.
3: The Public Service Association is welcoming the $1.58 billion defence spend announced as part of next week's budget, but wants more going into fair pay for civilian personnel.
6: We need to see a significant pay increase to these absolutely critical workers who make sure that our defence force is combat ready.
3: More people are being executed despite global attitudes shifting towards abolition. A report by Amnesty International says at least 2,700 people were executed in 17 countries last year. Japan, South Sudan, Taiwan and the United Arab Emirates have all resumed executions. Amnesty Aotearoa's Margaret Taylor says executing countries are outliers, with the death penalty outlawed in most countries. Belief charter schools are giving New Zealand parents choice for their child's education while saving money. Modelling from the charter school agency shows they're cheaper to open than state schools the same size. Average salaries are an estimated $360,000 at a state primary school, but only $190,000 at a charter school. Charter School Authorisation Board member Elizabeth Rata says it represents Kiwi culture.
7: We're a nation of people who want to do it our way, and our way embraces thousands of different ways, and that's what's happening here.
3: A crackdown on antisocial and illegal dirt bike behaviour because of dangerous riding and safety risks. Police have arrested dozens of riders and seized bikes in Northland, Auckland, Waikato, Eastern Bay of Plenty and Wellington. They're concerned about everything from dangerous riding to noise. One trail bike rider is now in prison for 15 months. The United States Department of Defense has released a further batch of previously classified files on alleged UFO sightings. It's an effort to provide what it calls unprecedented transparency to the American people. Experts say the batch of around 160 files contains new videos, but gives no conclusive evidence of alien technology or extraterrestrial life.
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3: In sport, a time of all times to score your first Auckland FC goal.
8: Still there though for Auckland FC. Harrison!
3: Auckland FC is the first New Zealand team to win an A-League football title, beating Sydney FC 1-0 in the final. The Hurricanes beat the visiting Highlanders 45-28 to secure top spot and home advantage for the Super Rugby playoffs. Moana Pasifika hearts were broken by the Reds, who scored a converted try in the final 2 minutes to beat the home team 33-31 at North Harbour Stadium. In Netball's ANZ Premiership, the Tactics have extended their winning streak to six with a 52-47 win over the Stars and to a sixth straight NRL win for the Warriors.
9: The Warriors, they were in front at halftime, but pulled away 6-2 as the boos again ring out over Cogra. Fans not happy with the Dragons.
3: The Warriors have finished 30-12 winners over the Dragons in Sydney. Timairi Martin scored twice in his first start of the season at halfback. That's news and sport. I'm Joe Gilfillan.
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6: In this update, officials say the United States and Iran are close to agreeing on a memorandum of understanding aimed at ending the war. This comes as America weighs a new round of attacks on the Islamic Republic. Iran signalled narrowing differences in negotiations with the US after Pakistan's army chief held more talks in Tehran. Speaking to local media, US President Donald Trump described the chances of reaching an agreement with Iran as a solid 50-50. Chinese President Xi Jinping's called for a thorough investigation after at least 82 people died in a coal mine explosion. Almost 250 workers were on duty when the blast occurred in northern China's Shanxi province. CNN's Mike Valerio says this is China's coal production epicentre, but it's previously faced a suite of problems, including excessive carbon monoxide levels.
7: The government here in Beijing has repeatedly ordered the coal energy industry to come up and to implement safer working conditions.
6: A maritime security boost could signal we're waking up to the changing geopolitical tides. This year's budget injects almost $1.6 billion into more drones, critical ship maintenance and replacing our naval fleet. Massey University Defence Professor John Battersby says we're an island country that's heavily dependent on trade, so focusing our limited resources here makes sense. He says this comes as global economic turmoil continues to bear down on us, not helped by conflict between the US and Iran.
8: The ongoing impact of that is going to be felt over the next sort of year, possibly 2 years, even if it finishes tomorrow.
6: A new report finds New Zealand businesses want to use more AI, but are struggling to implement it at scale. The study reveals more than 60% of business leaders say investing in automation and infrastructure is needed to stay competitive, but less than half are making it a priority. Schneider Electric Country President Ollie Hill says there are key concerns stopping businesses from investing more.
9: They want to be able to see it on the balance sheet and they want to get the return quickly. They also don't want to make investments that then become obsolete.
6: And that's news.
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6: To sports, and Auckland FC manager Steve Corica is saluting the player who scored the goal to clinch the first title for a New Zealand professional football club. A deflected shot from Cam Howison early in the second half has clinched the Black Knights a 1-0 victory over Sydney FC in the grand final at Auckland's Mount Smart Stadium. A so-so assessment from Warriors coach Andrew Webster after a sixth straight win in League's NRL to maintain second on the ladder. They've run in six tries to beat hosts St George Illawarra 30-12. George Russell has won the sprint race at Formula One's Canadian Grand Prix. Liam Lawson finished 11th, climbing his way six spots up the order after starting down in 17th. And the White Ferns have levelled their T20 cricket series against hosts England at 1-1 after a 14-run win in the second match at Canterbury. That's sport, I'm Carlia Strong.
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11: Met service forecast for Central Otago. Starting with Queenstown, it's a fine day with light winds, a high of 11 degrees, down to a low 1 this evening, and tomorrow fine again but becoming cloudy in the morning, northwesterlies, and a high of 12. And to Alexandra, a foggy and frosty morning, then fine with light winds, and a high of 6 degrees today with a low minus 1, and tomorrow partly cloudy with northerlies, a high of 9. And in Wanaka, it's morning frost and fog, clearing to fine with light winds, a high of 10 degrees down to a low 3.
0: 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Sue and Barry Bruce have the right vehicle for you at wanakarentacar.co.nz.
12: Looking at the roads around Wanaka, Crown Range open, the road is clear. Hart Pass open, the road is clear. Kawerau Gorge delays. Lindis Pass open, the road is clear. And Mount Aspiring Road open, the road is clear.
0: Breakfast with Jack Vanderhayden and Wanaka's best music mix all day.

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1: In this update, US President Donald Trump says America and Iran are getting closer to a deal to end the conflict in the Middle East. He's reportedly received a new proposal from Tehran, but says he'll only sign something that gives the US everything it wants. Iran's foreign ministry says the key issue of nuclear weapons will not be part of any initial proposals. US Secretary of State Marco Rubio says Trump's expecting to hold a call with several global leaders later today and will announce any updates.
2: This problem will be solved, as the president's made clear one way or the other. We hope it's done through the diplomatic route. That's what we're working on.
1: Fears a landmark move by the UN to reduce greenhouse gas emissions could be purely symbolic. The General Assembly's adopted a ruling from the ICJ that countries, including New Zealand, could face criminal charges for not meeting their Paris Agreement obligations. Victoria University climate science professor James Renwick says it's a bit of a hollow victory.
3: It's great in terms of the precedent and international statute, as it were, but in terms of practical action, I really wonder whether it'll produce any result at all.
1: A defence spending boost could be a sign of uncertain times. This year's budget puts close to $1.6 billion into maritime security projects to deliver drones, ship maintenance and replace our naval fleet. Massey University Defence Studies Professor John Battersby says the global environment's changing.
4: That covers everything from hostile actors who might be poking their noses in to transnational organised crime, which is increasing through the Pacific.
1: Fears a lack of in-house expertise is stopping New Zealand businesses from leaning further into the use of AI. A new report commissioned by energy technology specialists Schneider Electric reveals more than 60% of business leaders say investing in automation and infrastructure are key to stay competitive, but less than half are making it a priority. Schneider Electric country president Ollie Hill says many companies face a shortage of personnel who can manage AI.
5: We don't have all of the skills in country to be able to do all the work that organisations want to do to be able to compete on the global stage.
1: That's news.
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1: Two sports and a special story behind the player who scored the goal to clinch the first title for a New Zealand professional football club. Midfielder Cam Howison's deflected shot early in the second half has clinched Auckland FC a 1-0 home victory over Sydney FC in the grand final. And a sixth straight NRL win for the Warriors. They've finished 30-12 victorious over the Dragons in Sydney, maintaining their grip on second on the ladder. And the Hurricanes have seen off the Highlanders 45-28 in Wellington to lock up top spot on the Super Rugby ladder with just one round left. And Team New Zealand's main team have jumped to second overall after day two of the America's Cup preliminary regatta on the Italian island of Sardinia. Finally, the White Ferns have levelled their T20 cricket series against hosts England at 1-1. That's sport. I'm Kalia Strong.
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7: Met service forecast for central Otago. Starting with Queenstown, it's a fine day with light winds, a high of 11 degrees, down to a low 1 this evening, and tomorrow fine again but becoming cloudy in the morning, northwesterlies, and a high of 12. And to Alexandra, a foggy and frosty morning, then fine with light winds, and a high of 6 degrees today with a low minus 1, and tomorrow partly cloudy with northerlies, a high of 9. And in Wānaka, it's morning frost and fog, clearing to fine with light winds, a high of 10 degrees down to a low 3.
0: 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Sue and Barry Bruce have the right vehicle for you at wanakarentacar.co.nz.
7: Kia ora, the roads around Wānaka are looking good for travel. Crown Range, Huss Pass, Lindis Pass and Mount Aspiring Road are all open and clear. The only minor hold-up is through the Kawerau Gorge where there are short delays. Otherwise, it's an easy run around the district.
8: Wānaka.
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Radio Wanaga with John on your Sunday morning. That's Crowded House, of course, and don't dream it's over. And I tell you what, for the Auckland FC supporters, the dream came true last night, as you would have heard in our news, beating Sydney FC 1-0. Certainly a history-making win as far as football in this country is concerned.

0: Radio Wanago with the music of Queen there. Well, I was talking about football just a moment or three ago, and it reminded me that it was about this time the other morning that I saw a couple of Paradise Ducks on the rec centre grounds. And I'll tell you what, if the Paradise Ducks have been there, you wouldn't want to do a successful goal-scoring knee slide in their droppings, would you?
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0: Radio Wanaka with John on your Sunday morning, and it's going to be a cool one for the Wanaka Waves crew, the Cold Water Dip Club, getting into the lake around 9 o'clock this morning. Woohoo! Rather them than me.
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10: In this update, an explosion at a coal mine in northern China has killed at least 82 people. Nearly 250 workers were reportedly on duty when the blast occurred in the Shanxi province, and rescue efforts continue. BBC China correspondent Stephen McDonald says the situation remains volatile.
11: They're speaking about the toxic gases which have been present in the mine and still escaping from the mine, and warning that there could be a secondary accident, a sort of secondary emergency.
10: The Bundibayo Ebola strain is rapidly sweeping through the Democratic Republic of Congo. The World Health Organization's lifted the local public health risk from high to very high. A vaccine is in development at Oxford University in the UK and could be ready for clinical trials within 3 months. World Vision's Stephen Court says the needs are huge, with the virus killing about a third of people infected. Hopes millions of dollars will be returned to councils in this year's budget. Local Government New Zealand's asking the coalition to follow through on an election promise to share the GST paid on new builds. It says central government currently takes the majority of public funds, despite councils delivering and maintaining 35% of public infrastructure. President Riet Stoltz says Queenstown Lakes District Council alone could see close to $56 million returned every year under the policy. And experts here are debating the dangers of a new global sporting event allowing performance drugs. The Enhanced Games begin in Las Vegas tomorrow, with 40 doped-up athletes competing in swimming, track, strongman and weightlifting under medical watch. Waikato University sports sociologist Holly Thorpe says she doesn't endorse it, but she questions the alternative.
12: It's not safer when they go underground. My understanding is that athletes must pass medical examination before confirming that the substances they're using do not pose health risks.
10: That's news.
13: Yeah, so the days of waiting in the car to hear the next song are long gone. 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
10: In sport, and the title-winning play may have come off the field for the Auckland FC football side. They've beaten Sydney FC 1-0 to win the A-League title after staying at an Auckland hotel on Friday to simulate an away game. The Hurricanes have secured top spot for the Super Rugby playoffs with a round to spare. They've recorded a 45-28 victory over the Highlanders in Wellington. A so-so assessment from Warriors coach Andrew Webster after a 30-12 win over the Dragons to maintain second on the ladder in League's NRL. The Tactics have reclaimed top spot in Netball's ANZ Premiership with a 52-47 win away to the Stars. And Sophie Devine's hit 87 and Maddie Green's made 56 to lead the White Ferns to a series-levelling 14-run win in Game 2 of their T20 cricket series against hosts England at Canterbury. That's your sport. I'm Kalia Strong.
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14: Met service forecast for central Otago. Starting with Queenstown, it's a fine day with light winds, a high of 11 degrees, down to a low 1 this evening, and tomorrow fine again but becoming cloudy in the morning, northwesterlies, and a high of 12. And to Alexandra, a foggy and frosty morning, then fine with light winds, and a high of 6 degrees today with a low minus 1, and tomorrow partly cloudy with northerlies, a high of 9. And in Wanaka, it's morning frost and fog, clearing to fine with light winds, a high of 10 degrees down to a low 3.
1: 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Sue and Barry Bruce have the right vehicle for you at wanakarentacar.co.nz.
14: Kia ora, the roads around Wanaka are looking good for travel. Crown Range, Huss Pass, Lindis Pass and Mount Aspiring Road are all open and clear. The only minor hold-up is through the Kawerau Gorge where there are short delays. Otherwise, it's an easy run around the district.
1: 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Wanaka.

0: Radio Wanaka, that is Rein Me In. Well, I tell you what we do need to rein in, and that is those people who are running our lives and just going willy-nilly, doing what they like. Every now and then, of course, they make a mistake and say, oops, sorry, it won't happen again, but it usually does. And the ones I'm particularly referring to are these preferred initiators. They're the large organisations like a council or utility company, and if someone gives them your account number, your bank account number, they can set up a direct debit from that account, so you could wind up paying for someone else's debts. There was a story about it last week, and it's happening around the country, so just be aware of it, check your bank account, and make sure you know where that money is going.
1: Let's go, girls.

0: 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Well, the Bluff Oyster Festival was held yesterday, and I know a couple of Wanaka people who will be making their weary way back because they go down every year that the festival has been held, and they were very disappointed when it looked like it wasn't going to carry on, but it has, and they were down for it, and they'll be back with some stories no doubt soon.
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So if our time is running out, day after day, we'll make the mundane a masterpiece. Oh my, my, oh my, my love, I take one look at you, you're taking me out.

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0: Brady, you want to go? That's Robbie Williams. Let me entertain you. And on what passes for entertainment on our television screens these days, I see we're getting yet another version of an overseas game show with a New Zealand twist to it. In this case, it's Tipping Point New Zealand, hosted by Daniel Faitawa. And talking of programs that were overseas based and then they gave them a New Zealand twist, I see TVNZ had a replay of The Chase New Zealand yesterday evening that had the former Central Otago Mayor Tim Cadogan. Sorry, Tim. I used to work with the man. I should know how to say his name, shouldn't I?
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0: Radio Wanaka, where we're coming up to the news at 9 and between 9 and 10 this morning. Spates this weekend celebrated 150 years, and I'd like to share some of my Spates memories, including one of my biggest regrets.
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10: In this update, concerns new online gambling laws could increase harm while claiming to reduce it. The change will allow up to 15 online casino licenses by next year and bring offshore online gambling under regulation. Māori health promoter Hāpai Tahoda believe it risks legitimising and growing a toxic industry. Chief Operating Officer Jason Alexander says it might make a harmful product look like a harmless entertainment.
11: Regulation, it's better than nothing, but it's not prevention of harm. We need to make sure that whānau wellbeing comes before profit.
10: And crossed fingers that this year's budget will provide relief for ratepayers. Local Government New Zealand's asking the Coalition to follow through on a campaign promise to share GST revenue from new builds. It argues councils carry the costs of infrastructure without reaping the rewards. President Riet Stoltz says the policy could mean councils won't need to increase rates for new builds.
12: But at this stage, all the benefits of that growth goes to central government in the form of GST, new income tax and business tax.
10: About 50,000 residents in California are under evacuation orders as emergency crews work to prevent a chemical tank from exploding. Authorities in Orange County have spent the past 2 days trying to cool the storage tank at an aerospace facility after it began to overheat. The chemical, also known as MMA, is used to manufacture plastics and can potentially cause respiratory issues if humans are exposed. And reusable period products, menstrual cups and discs remain largely under-researched, prompting crowdfunding efforts from Auckland University scientists. The products have grown in popularity despite vast knowledge gaps about the bacteria they can harbour and preventing infection risks. Microbiology Associate Professor Susie Wiles says the study conditions often don't reflect real life.
13: Lab tests have been done in plastic bags using the growth media that we grow bacteria in rather than the environment of a vagina during a period.
10: And that's news.
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10: Two sports and years worth of toil have been worth it for Cam Howison after scoring the goal that secured the title for Auckland FC in football's Men's A-League. The 31-year-old midfielder's deflected shot has proven the difference in a 1-0 grand final win over Sydney FC in Auckland. Meanwhile, Hull City have earned promotion to the Premier League with a 1-0 win over Middlesbrough in the Championship playoff final at Wembley. Job number one done for the Hurricanes in their bid for a first Super Rugby title for a decade. They've qualified top for the playoffs with one game to spare after a 45-28 win over the Highlanders in Wellington. A sixth straight NRL win for the Warriors. They finished 30-12 victors over the Dragons in Sydney. And the White Ferns have levelled their T20 cricket series against hosts England at 1-1. And that's your sport. I'm Kalia Strong.
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14: Met Service forecast for Central Otago. Starting with Queenstown, it's a fine day with light winds, a high of 11 degrees, down to a low 1 this evening, and tomorrow fine again but becoming cloudy in the morning, northwesterlies, and a high of 12. And to Alexandra, a foggy and frosty morning, then fine with light winds, and a high of 6 degrees today with a low minus 1, and tomorrow partly cloudy with northerlies, a high of 9. And in Wānaka, it's morning frost and fog, clearing to fine with light winds, a high of 10 degrees down to a low 3.
1: 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Sue and Barry Bruce have the right vehicle for you at wanakarentacar.co.nz.
14: Kia ora, the roads around Wānaka are looking good for travel. Crown Range, Haas Pass, Lindis Pass and Mount Aspiring Road are all open and clear. The only minor hold-up is through the Kawerau Gorge where there are short delays. Otherwise, it's an easy run around the district. Wānaka.
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Radio Wanago with Club Nouveau there and Lean On Me. Well, I said that this hour I'd tell you all about some of my memories of Spates when I was in Dunedin. They're celebrating 150 years this weekend. And among my great memories of the place is shooting baskets in the boardroom with two American professional basketballers, Leonard King, who of course his son is doing particularly well now, and Jerome Fitchett. And what happened was I was outscoring them. We won't go into the reasons why, but that was a lot of fun. The other memory I have was one day walking up Rattray Street towards the brewery, which really doesn't sound like much, does it? Doesn't sound that memorable, except that I was walking upright through the sewer that runs underneath Rattray Street, and that's probably about 150 years old now as well. I had a

0: Radio Wanaka, that is Teddy Swims, and well, it wasn't swimming, but I promised that I would tell you my biggest regret as far as Spates is concerned, and it was this. What happened was I was invited to climb down into the original well that the water to make the beer came from. They had a well on the property that obviously they dug or found or whatever, and in this case they drained it all these years later, and the chief brewer, the late Crawford Brown, invited me to go with him to check out a piece of New Zealand history. Unfortunately, I couldn't fit it in, and I do regret that, not climbing down the original Spates well.
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0: Radio 1 again with Jennifer Page and Crush. Well, Jack's doing a great job on breakfast, and one of the things he's introduced is community champions. And what we're looking for is volunteers who go above and beyond. You know, the one that's always there to lend a hand, a real local legend making a difference in our community. And what we want to do is to for you to nominate them to win $500 cash. It's all thanks to Aspiring Law. And what you do to enter, you, the person you think is a community champion, is text Aspiring to 2442 and tell us who deserves this $500 and why. 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Aspiring Law, community champions. It's what it's all about. Remember, text Aspiring to 2442 and tell us who deserves to win $500 and why, because we are celebrating locals making a difference.
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0: Radio Wanaka with John on your Sunday morning, coming up to the news at 10. And between 10 and 11 this morning, I'm going to throw out some more political advice to all of the political parties. I don't know that any of them are actually listening, but then I hardly expect them to. But maybe one will make a difference just somewhere along the way, so I'll keep doing it.
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3: In this update, Chinese investigators are promising harsh punishment for those responsible for an explosion at a coal mine, which has killed at least 82 people. More than 200 workers were underground when the blast occurred in Shanxi province in northern China, and toxic gases are still escaping. The country's state council says a rigorous investigation will be conducted. BBC China correspondent Stephen McDonald says it's a huge headache for the government.
4: Worked so hard to clean up mining in this part of the world, and yet a disaster like this shows just how deadly that job is here.
3: US President Donald Trump is expected to hold a phone call with several world leaders later today as he tries to reach a deal with Iran to end the war. He's reportedly received a new proposal from Tehran, but Iran's foreign ministry says the key issue of nuclear weapons will not be part of any initial proposals. CNN correspondent Julia Benbrook says what action the US uses to end the war is still up in the air.
5: He said there was a 50-50 chance of how this was going to go, that it could be a good deal or that he would, quote, blow them to kingdom come.
3: Warnings of a major Russian airstrike in Ukraine's capital in the coming hours. President Volodymyr Zelensky says his intelligence services have received data about Moscow preparing a strike with the Oreshnik missile, Russia's nuclear-capable device. A plea to protect Māori from gambling harm. Health promoter Hāpai Tohunga are concerned new online gambling casino laws might increase harm while claiming to reduce it. It will allow up to 15 online casino licenses in New Zealand and bring offshore online gambling under regulation. Chief Operating Officer Jason Alexander says Māori already suffer more than other demographics. He says some regulation is better than nothing, but prevention should be the target.
6: Over the last couple of years, we've seen the sector targeting Māori and Pacific, and we don't see why this would change.
3: That's news.
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3: In sport, and George Russell has claimed pole position for tomorrow's Formula One Canadian Grand Prix. He's pipped Mercedes teammate Kimi Antonelli for top spot on the timesheets in Montreal. Liam Lawson will start from 12th. The title-winning play may have come off the field for the Auckland FC football side. They've beaten Sydney FC 1-0 to win the A-League title after staying at an Auckland hotel on Friday to simulate an away game. A pair of veterans have led the White Ferns to a series-levelling victory in their second T20 cricket international against hosts England at Canterbury. Sophie Devine's belted 87 off just 57 balls, while Maddie Green's made 56. And Team New Zealand's main team have jumped to second overall after day two of the America's Cup preliminary regatta on the Italian island of Sardinia. That's sport. I'm Kalia Strong.
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8: Met Service forecast for Central Otago. Starting with Queenstown, it's a fine day with light winds, a high of 11 degrees, down to a low 1 this evening, and tomorrow fine again but becoming cloudy in the morning, northwesterlies, and a high of 12. And to Alexandra, a foggy and frosty morning, then fine with light winds, and a high of 6 degrees today with a low minus 1, and tomorrow partly cloudy with northerlies, a high of 9. And in Wanaka, it's morning frost and fog, clearing to fine with light winds, a high of 10 degrees down to a low 3.
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8: Kia ora. The roads around Wanaka are looking good for travel. Crown Range, Huss Pass, Lindis Pass and Mount Aspiring Road are all open and clear. The only minor hold-up is through the Kawerau Gorge where there are short delays. Otherwise, it's an easy run around the district.
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Radio Wanaka with the music of the Hooters. Now, don't forget that Why Wanaka are doing their thing out at Hawea today. They've got a beach clean-up happening from just before 11 till 12:30. You can join the Why Wanaka crew at the Hawea boat ramp and take part in that beach clean-up. Good on you, Why Wanaka, again.

0: Radio Wanaga with Fleetwood Mac and Go Your Own Way. Well, I'm on a one-person campaign to get the politicians going our way instead of their way in this election year. I'm offering advice to all of the political parties. This is not tainted by any particular ideology. But this hour, I want to tell the political parties to show less kindergarten behaviour and more adult behaviour. You need to stop with the childish point scoring, which in the eyes of the voter achieves absolutely nothing.
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0: Radio, I want to go with the music of Prince and the Purple Rain song. Well, I haven't seen any purple rain falling, but certainly the inversion layer seems to have arrived a bit earlier this year, although I don't really think it's the proper inversion layer yet. It's more fog that's hanging around longer than usual, so we're really in for it this year, aren't we?
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10: In this update, the Maritime Union says if the government wants to secure supply chains, it's going about it the wrong way. Next week's budget will see an almost $1.6 billion investment for new drones, ship maintenance and replacing the Navy fleet. Maritime Union National Secretary Carl Findlay says we should be investing in our own coastal shipping capability.
11: We've got global network operators that are dominating on our coast, and you know they put us to the sword every day. They're not paying taxes to New Zealand. They're not employing New Zealanders.
10: And farmers say the government's rapidly running out of time to deliver. Just under 6 months until the election, Federated Farmers says they're still waiting on a promise to be kept, fixing Labor's unworkable freshwater rules. Vice President Colin Hurst says progress has been made, but in practice, nothing's really changed. He says farmers want a solid environment, just like everyone else, but the rules are making a mess of it. To the US, and loud gunfire has been heard near the White House. CNN reporters heard what appeared to be dozens of gunshots near the White House, triggering a lockdown and a rapid response from the US Secret Service. Reporters have been ushered into the press briefing room. And women are taking a more conservative approach than men when deciding to invest. New research from Craigs Investment Partners reveals almost two-thirds of New Zealanders invest outside of KiwiSaver. Investment advisor Gretchen Williamson says a third of group men are growth-oriented compared to just a fifth of women.
12: The knowledge is there for women around investing, but we do need to approach this in a way that makes women feel more confident in terms of actually turning that into action.
10: And that's news.
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10: To sports and plaudits for Timaiti Martin from Warriors coach Andrew Webster following a 30-12 NRL victory over the Dragons. Making his first start of the season at halfback, Martin scored two tries as they recorded a sixth straight win. Auckland FC midfielder Cam Howison's reflecting on the ultimate reward for the family sacrifice he's made in his professional football career. The long-time standout at domestic level in New Zealand has scored the goal that's clinched the Black Knights the A-League title. And Liam Lawson will start from 12th for tomorrow's Formula One Canadian Grand Prix. George Russell claimed pole position ahead of Mercedes teammate Kimi Antonelli. And job number one done for the Hurricanes in their bid for a first Super Rugby title for a decade. They've qualified top for the playoffs with one game to spare after a 45-28 home win over the Highlanders. That's sport. I'm Kalia Strong.
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13: Met service forecast for Central Otago. Starting with Queenstown, it's a fine day with light winds, a high of 11 degrees, down to a low 1 this evening, and tomorrow fine again but becoming cloudy in the morning, northwesterlies and a high of 12. And to Alexandra, a foggy and frosty morning, then fine with light winds, and a high of 6 degrees today with a low minus 1, and tomorrow partly cloudy with northerlies, a high of 9. And in Wanaka, it's morning frost and fog, clearing to fine with light winds, a high of 10 degrees down to a low 3.
1: 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Sue and Barry Bruce have the right vehicle for you at wanakarentacar.co.nz.
13: Kia ora, the roads around Wanaka are looking good for travel. Crown Range, Huss Pass, Lindis Pass and Mount Aspiring Road are all open and clear. The only minor hold-up is through the Kawerau Gorge where there are short delays. Otherwise, it's an easy run around the district. Wanaka.
1: 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Wanaka.

Radio Wanaka, we play more Kiwi music, and that is Drax Project for you. Well, I promised you that I would congratulate the QLDC, praise them instead of damning them, just for a change. And what I want to praise is the fact that they've agreed in principle to reduce some of those Upclutha rates increases that were looking fairly horrendous, although that relief will come from delaying costs into the future, so it just means they're kicking the can down the road, as it were. But well done, they at least listened to the people.

0: Radio Wanaga with Rod Stewart there, and he for one would have been pleased when Auckland FC beat Sydney FC last night. Rod being a big soccer fan, or should I say, as my old mate Rob used to always correct me, it's football, football. Yes, indeed. Well done, Auckland FC. And well done to our local Prems. And we're now talking rugby. We've switched very quickly. Did you notice? Good. The Prems won over Matakanui combined yesterday, 56-12. The Whitehorse Cup was on the line. No problems there. And, of course, it was Ladies' Day as well. So that was a very successful afternoon's rugby.
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0: Well, you want to go with Sugar Ray and When It's Over. Well, looking at the clock, it's just about over for me. It's this time on a Sunday morning that I start thinking about what I'm doing for the rest of the day, and I guess you will be as well.
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12: In this update, two people have been shot and wounded by US Secret Service agents after gunshots were heard outside the White House. The incident occurred near the intersection of Pennsylvania Avenue and 17th Street Northwest, which is just outside the White House complex. Lockdown has now been lifted after members of the press were ordered to take shelter in the briefing room. President Trump is currently at the White House residence. CNN's John Miller says officers from the Secret Service's Uniform Division responded.
13: There's an individual, we are told, with a revolver who is firing shots outside the White House fence. Those Secret Service officers put that over the radio. That generates a larger response.
12: A celebratory parade for Auckland FC has begun after their historic win last night. The team secured the A-League title in front of 28,000 fans at Go Media Stadium, winning 1-0 to Sydney FC. An open double-decker bus has paraded the players through the CBD today, finishing with the trophy presentation in Britomart's Takatai Square. Mayor Wayne Brown is encouraging Aucklanders to come along, saying it was a chance for the whole city to get behind the team. An explosion at a coal mine in northern China has killed at least 82 people. Nearly 250 workers were reportedly on duty when the blast occurred in the Shanxi province, and rescue efforts continue. The country's state council says a rigorous investigation will be conducted and those responsible will be severely punished. BBC Chinese correspondent Stephen McDonald says the situation remains volatile. US President Donald Trump says America and Iran are getting closer to a deal to end the conflict in the Middle East. He's reportedly received a new proposal from Tehran, but says he'll only sign something that gives the US everything it wants. Iran's foreign ministry says the key issue of nuclear weapons will not be a part of any initial proposals. US Secretary of State Marco Rubio says Trump's expected to hold a call with several global leaders later today and will announce any updates. That's news.
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12: In sport, a somber Liam Lawson after qualifying 12th for tomorrow's Formula One Canadian Grand Prix. He's missed out on the third and final phase of qualifying by just 0.04 of a second. Former All Whites goalkeeper Jacob Spoonley says Auckland FC's title triumph is a result that hasn't happened before in the 21-year history of football's A-League. The Black Knights have come away with a 1-0 home win over Sydney FC in just their second season. World heavyweight boxing champion Alexander Usyk has retained his WBC title with an 11th round knockout win over former kickboxing world champion Rico Verhoeven in Egypt. Sophie Devines hit 87 and Maddie Greens made 56 to lead the White Ferns to a series-levelling 14-run win in Game 2 of their T20 cricket series against hosts England.